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1: A pretty landmark judgment against Meta, who, yeah. if you don't know, owns Facebook, owns Instagram, WhatsApp, a bunch of other digital platforms.
2: Mark Zuckerberg.
1: Mm-hmm. Yeah, among mm-hmm. others. But they are getting fined in the billions.
2: Yes.
3: Yep.
1: Because of the alleged addiction practices they've directed towards kids in social media.
2: Mm-hmm. Right. So yeah. they have to shell out $16.7 billion to California and 28 other states in America, as well as now create hard daily limits and blocks on nighttime use for teens.
1: Which I think is great.
2: Which I think is incredible, because I was hanging out with some teens over the weekend mm-hmm. and but hard to talk
1: hang
2: to.
1: Hang on, that needs more context.
2: I was at a wedding.
1: Eric was busy. I was like, hey, what are you up to?
2: Yep. Right. Hello, fellow teens.
1: Yeah, no. But if you have a teen account, which I think they're actually making it harder to like bypass, even like if you use a VPN, you need like an ID to prove that you're old enough now.
2: Exactly.
1: Otherwise, you get auto-assumed a teen account, which I, you know, I'm a fan of.
2: Yes.
1: But I don't think any 15 or 16-year-old needs to be on Instagram for more than 2 hours a night.
3: Sure.
2: Sure, a day.
3: Yeah.
1: You know, and if this is maybe how we hard stop it or start it, and then, you know, we can figure it out from there. But
3: no, I mean, it's definitely scary. There's scary stuff.
1: Yeah.
3: Yes. Yeah.
1: So pretty big decision. Meta getting fined in the billions because of alleged practices of trying to addict children to social media.

0: Hey, it's Ben and Kelly. So our listener Mike is trying to navigate dating a single mom.
1: They've been dating for a year, but he's just met her kid, and now things have changed. Gonna need the single moms to help us out with this.
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0: 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It's called Indie Fridays on XYZ with Eric Zachary, all brought to you by Progressive Insurance. Audrey's chance to find songs that are on the top 40.
1: That's
0: and
1: right.
0: Then indie artists that have sounds similar to those songs, but with this week being a monumental week with the passing of the legendary icon Dolly Parton, we decided to do something special.
2: It's XYZ. I'm Audrey, and this is Indie Friday, where we take a popular artist from the charts and give you some indie artists who you may not have heard of with the same vibe. We're switching it up a little bit this week to pay homage to the Backwoods Barbie herself. This is Dolly Parton with Here You Come Again.

Margo Price is originally from Northern Illinois and later moved to Nashville to pursue her music career. She released her debut album, Midwest Farmer's Daughter, in 2016. She's worked with Loretta Lynn, Joan Baez, and Willie Nelson, so she is no stranger to the country greats. Margo frequently tributes Dolly Parton as a foundational influence on her songwriting, and even performed for Dolly's celebration of her 50th anniversary as a member of the Grand Ole Opry. Again, this is Margo Price with Wild at Heart, and next, this is Joan Shelley with The

0: Joan Shelley was born into and resides in Louisville, Kentucky, and she self-released her first album, By Dawnlight, way back in 2010. Her storytelling is simple and honest, and she draws a ton of inspiration from the classic country of Dolly Parton. She released a cover of the Dolly Deep Cut, The Bridge, in 2019, with all proceeds supporting the Kentucky Waterways Alliance to protect local rivers. Really, really cool person, and this artist is Joan Shelley with The Fading. This has been Indie Friday. Again, I am Audrey, and you can hit us up at XYZ Content if you have any artists you'd like to share. And as Miss Dolly reminds us, if you want the rainbow, you gotta put up with the rain.
1: That's right. Rest Beautiful. In power, Dolly Parton. 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

0: wedding last weekend.
1: Yeah. We're just everywhere. So it's like, all right, we gotta chill out. But, you know, she does have that freedom. Mm-hmm. I know your girlfriend has that freedom as well. So.
2: Yeah, Rachel, she really wants to go see Harry Styles at Madison Square Garden.
1: Yes.
2: Which I'm down for. Right. She's like, but this is part of your job. I'm like, yeah, but I'm not getting paid to do it.
1: Right, so
2: like,
1: right.
2: We would have to buy the tickets, Rachel.
1: That's like rule number one of a job.
2: And they're like $500 a pop after sale. And she's like, I think that's worth Harry's house. And I'm like, I think that's worth it if you think it's worth it.
3: Yeah.
2: But then immediately followed up, you guys don't know this. She's like, well, I also want to go to the U.S. Open. And I was like,
3: that would be kind of fun.
2: Yeah, well, so I think we're doing this. This is how I'm informing you guys that.
1: Oh, okay.
2: I'm already going to be in Hamptons for the work, or the Hamptons for work. And this is, I know it sounds bougie, but it's not. We're going for a video production shoot.
3: That would probably be kind of bougie.
2: Yeah, but I'm not like going to like get drunk on the beach at the Hamptons. Right. I'm working.
1: His white pants aren't coming out.
2: Yeah, right.
3: I feel like
2: that said, I will be in New York that day on Sunday. So I'm like, well, why don't you fly in? And I've always wanted to go to US Open.
1: Yeah, that'd be really cool.
3: Fun.
2: So I'm like, this is the one we're going to. But I am nervous that she's like, okay, we did this. Now let's go do this, and this.
1: Yeah,
2: and I'm
1: you're going to Harry's house.
2: I got to go back to work, Rachel.
1: You're going to Harry's house,
2: I'm trying to make my band. That's what it is. How much is a band?
1: Eric,
2: a thousand?
1: What are we doing?
2: How much
1: what
2: is
1: are
2: it?
1: We doing right
2: How much
1: now?
2: Is it?
1: Yeah, yes.
2: 1,000? Okay. Yeah, I'd like a band.
1: No, a rack. You're all trying right. to make
3: like a
1: rack.
2: It's XYZ with Eric Zachary.
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1: They've been dating for a year, but he's just met her kid, and now things have changed. 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
3: Yes,
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1: Said, watch this transition.

0: Labor Day is coming up, and I don't think it's a big enough holiday.
1: I don't either, and I want to save some people that I've been making fun of for a long time. So I this is for you, all those people who think Halloween should be celebrated during summer.
0: Okay. Labor Day weekend. We'll talk about it next on XYZ.

0: 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So our listener Mike is trying to navigate dating a single mom.
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0: 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Pansy, the Labor Day mascot. 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

0: 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Mom's Hot Take is coming up on XYZ with their exactly. My mom joining the show to provide her perspective on what's trending. Hi, Mom. Today, you wanted to talk about...
1: You know, reality stars, Alex Earl. Okay. I'm not feeling it.
0: Got it. Okay. The fact that she's getting a reality show on Netflix.
1: Oh, yeah. I didn't feel her on Dancing with the Stars. Let's be honest. I don't really care for her.
2: Okay. Oh, okay. Well, see, I like this because this is going to be guided. I didn't even know that Miss Earl was on Dancing with the Stars.
3: Yeah,
2: so you got some history here. You got some knowledge.
1: History, yep. Last season.
0: Okay. All right. My mom's hot take on Alex Earl getting her own reality TV show on Netflix coming up next.

0: That's not fun. I love
1: this pitch.
2: Yeah. This is actually probably the most real mom's hot take.
0: Yeah.
2: You said Alex Earle does not.
0: Blah. Do you like her personality? She has none.
3: I don't know.
1: It's just straight hate.
2: I know the chances of Alex Earle seeing this are very low, but I really hope she does.
0: Oh my gosh. Oh. I mean, granted, I have never had coffee with her. If I had coffee with her, maybe my mind will be changed. But right now,
1: so
0: it
1: funny.
0: Is no for me.
2: Okay, it's a no for Virginia.
0: It's a no for me.
2: Got
0: it's
2: it. Mom's
0: no.
2: hot take. All brought to you by T-Mobile. It's better
0: Sorry,
2: over here.
0: Alex.
2: It's better over here. 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

0: 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Audrey, say bye.
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I bet. 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I'm a demon lord. Fall off what? I ain't seen the horse. 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
1: 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Me and my son listen to it. And I told him this morning, I was like, I'm going to do it today. We're going to win it.
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I love all the contests. I love the music. And they make me laugh all the way to work.

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2: That's what you love about the Kentucky State Fair.
0: That's why you keep coming back, everyone.
2: Absolutely.
0: Listen, it all involves the your favorite cake contest, okay? So, dripped in controversy yet again in 2026. Now, if you'll recall, there was controversy in this category several years ago when someone rolled in from Ohio and won.
3: Like, you're an outsider. What are you doing? Go to your own state
0: Go
3: fair.
0: Back to Ohio. They have the Ohio State Fair. Enter it there.
2: We were all collectively against that, weren't we?
0: Yes, of course.
2: We were.
0: And it's like, you know what? Look, you couldn't win in the Ohio State Fair, so you had to come to the Kentucky State Fair and enter your cake.
2: Yeah.
0: I bet it was terrible. Probably someone from Cincinnati.
2: Probably. You have a long-standing feud with that city.
0: I can't stand that they got the Ferris wheel.
2: Still hung up on that.
0: Listen.
2: Never not going to be mad about it.
0: If there's one thing that I don't do, forget grudges.
2: All right, great.
0: Yeah.
2: It's a great quality.
0: Thank you.
2: It's a great quality. Back to the cakes.
0: Yes. Yeah, so that was several years ago. Ohio woman comes in and wins our beloved your favorite cake contest at the Kentucky State Fair.
2: Why is Randy making people mad this year?
0: So now Randy rolls in with a delicious, beautiful,
2: looks like a work of art,
0: Persian love cake. It's got roses on it.
2: Ooh.
0: People are making TikToks about it.
4: Oh, this is the cake they were questioning?
5: That's the cake that they were daring to question.
0: Yeah.
2: You're daring to question this cake? Why are they questioning
0: Listen,
2: it?
0: Listen, Randy's Persian love cake has hints of cardamom.
2: Yeah.
0: Almond, rose, topped with rose petals.
2: Yeah.
0: I mean, this is a work of art.
2: It looks beautiful. What's the problem?
0: There's pistachios. The problem is that apparently the Your Favorite Cake contest, which Randy won the blue ribbon.
2: Oh.
0: First prize.
2: Top prize, yes.
0: Yes, coveted.
2: Yes.
0: In these parts.
2: Yeah.
0: Part of the submission process is it needs to be a layer cake. And that's where everyone's hung up.
2: Oh, is they're like, I'm looking at the slice and I'm seeing one layer.
0: It looks like, to the layman, to us who don't know the culinary expertise of a baker, that it looks like just one layer.
2: Looks like just one layer.
0: It
2: Are they
0: does.
2: Counting the toppings as like another layer? Is that the technicality he's sneaking by on?
0: The people who are rolling in to defend Randy and his beloved Persian cake are saying, look, there's cake, there's icing, there's pistachios, layers.
2: Oh, okay, so they are counting
0: and
2: the
0: there
2: toppings.
0: There are other people who are saying, nay, nay.
2: Yeah.
0: There needs to be considered a layer of cake, icing, and then another layer of cake.
2: Yes, that, I think that's how we all define layers, don't we?
0: Who are you bringing into we?
2: I'm just saying, rules are rules,
0: Are you bringing into we?
2: Are you on team let it slide? I'm going to count the toppings as a layer? Or are you team it's got to be cake, icing, cake?
0: Kelly?
2: Where do you stand? You need to pick a side.
0: Are
2: you team Randy or are you team rules?
0: Kelly, I haven't seen this with my naked eye yet. I have only
2: seen the pictures. That's
0: I have
2: a very
0: only
2: good
0: seen the,
2: shot
0: the pictures. Yes, the pictures on.
2: Looks like it's from a magazine.
0: Listen, it's Reddit is rolling in there going, we protest!
2: Yeah.
0: Which, of course, they're going to do.
2: Is Randy making it worse, though?
0: Okay, so you seem to think Randy is making it worse by his.
2: I feel like Randy's poking the bear.
0: I won!
2: He's like, never in a million years did I think I was gonna win. This is the first time he's ever competed in the state fair or anything. He says, and I quote, is it a big deal? And you see, I think that's where we're poking the bear a little bit, because for some people, this is their Super Bowl. Like, for people who enter every year, who maybe spend the entire year perfecting their recipe for the next competition, they see that blue ribbon as like the Super Bowl trophy, right? And then Randy rolls in
3: this is one layer cake, and it's all like, oh, is this a good thing that I won a blue ribbon?
0: Listen, I don't want to poo-poo Randy's cake because Randy's cake looks delicious.
2: It looks delightful.
0: I have had a Persian love cake. They are delightful.
2: Okay.
0: They are delicious.
2: I'm going to take your word on for that because I've never enjoyed a slice of that in my mouth.
0: So I'm just saying to the untrained eye.
2: Mm.
0: Because you and I are not bakers.
2: No, we're not.
0: I have baked a cake.
2: Yeah. I have baked a cake.
0: Heated one up.
2: From a box.
0: It's fine. That's still baking.
2: Follow instructions the box, I think is probably against the rules too. It's got to be original from scratch recipe.
0: Yes, it does. I'm assuming. It does. Yes. And you have to provide the ingredients and all that stuff. But yes, that is this is dripped in controversy. And
2: by the way, there is a texter wants to remain anonymous because it's just, I've got the blue ribbons to defend. It's in the rules. Indiana and Ohio can compete in the fair. There are subgroups where they can request Kentucky residents only. No one likes this rule except Indiana and Ohio.
0: Right, right. This is terrible.
2: Okay.
0: Another person says it was layered singularly.
2: Oh, listen, are we going to debate semantics?
0: Another commenter, pitchforks at the ready. All true patriots report to their assigned locations. This is not a drill.
2: We write it.

0: ube?
1: Listen, this drips of the like good old boy judging.
0: Okay, so you know? Morgan of Lexington placed second. She has the espresso martini cake. Is that the one you're throwing shade at?
1: Yes.
0: The espresso martini cake. Yeah. There may be more to the innards than just the outers.
1: I feel better about throwing Morgan under the bus because she's Lexington. She's not going to be hearing this.
0: Okay.
1: So,
0: all right. Okay.
1: So Morgan's cake, I'm sure it was delicious, but it looks boring. It's about presentation.
0: All right.
1: And Randy. Randy's cake,
0: right?
1: Presented perfectly.
0: Okay, listen. I feel like you're looking at the wrong second place cake because there's a picture of it, and it's a white outer layer, and it's like espresso brown on the inside.
1: I don't know.
0: But it's just kind of just a smooth. There is really not a lot of decorations. Just the smooth icing around it. But it's more of the white.
1: And then
0: you open it up. It's the brown espresso
1: inside. All I'm saying is it is very. It's steeped in controversy, and so we don't. If you want to contest it, it's $500.
0: Oh wow. Well, no one's going to do that, right?
1: So here's the thing. We're just going to accept that Randy is the winner.
0: We'll just throw shade on social media about it. Is that our plan? We're just going to get mad about it on social media and sound off about it.
1: That's what the controversy is all about.
0: Okay.
1: So anyways.
0: It's a work of art.
1: I can't wait to see it with my naked eyes.
0: Okay, so that's where we're making a beeline for that tomorrow when it's our day at the State Fair.
1: 100%.
0: So if you don't see us in South Wing A, where we're supposed to be posted up, it's been hunting down this blue ribbon cake.
1: Yeah.
0: That's all the controversy.
1: That's right.
0: Okay.
1: Minimum two layers.
0: But just let's just put a little blanket note out there, though. If you happen to win the coveted blue ribbon.
1: Yes.
0: Maybe we don't say, there's already controversy surrounding your entry,
1: mm-hmm.
0: we don't say, oh, is this a big deal that I won?
1: Because it most certainly always is.
0: It's going to poke the bear even more.
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10: Summer is far from over. High temperatures approach 90 degrees for your Saturday with plenty of sunshine to go around. We're in the lower 90s on Sunday. The worst of this next heat wave will be early next week with daily highs Monday through Thursday in the mid-90s and heat index values each afternoon near or just over 100. That's your forecast from the Wave Storm Tracking Team. I'm Carson Meredith.
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0: 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So our listener Mike is trying to navigate dating a single mom.
1: They've been dating for a year, but he's just met her kid, and now things have changed. Gonna need the single moms to help us out with this.
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1: Big fan of watching news anchors mess up. This is a setting the bar story, Kelly, which is
2: an example of what not to do.
1: All right, so if you can manage to make it through the day without trying to prank your coworker and it backfiring hilariously, then you're doing okay. So this Maine weatherman, this weather guy in Maine, his name is Patrick Osborne, right? Mm-hmm. He works for WABI TV5. He had tried to, or planned at least, to play like a wah-wah sound clip to tease his fellow anchor Josh during a break. Instead, he unknowingly cued an hour-long compilation that triggered every few minutes.
2: Oh, no.
1: So about 20 seconds into his live forecast, the clip fired off, and this caused Patrick the meteorologist to absolutely lose it.
3: Sorry, we're having a little bit of a scene off screen. And resulting in the chance for a few bands of storms in some spots. We gotta finish up this weather right now.
1: Okay, so wait. Listen. He cannot recover.
3: I've never had this happen before. Oh, jeez. All right, let me get it together real quick.
2: He's not getting it together.
3: Josh, please take it.
4: What happened to professionalism, Patrick?
1: Thanks, he's like, let me get it together real quick. He's like, whatever.
2: Nope.
1: Like, can you please take it? Can you please? Like,
2: save me.
1: I know. He is struggling.
2: He can't.
1: Struggling
2: he's
1: through.
2: He's not coming back for the rest of the podcast.
3: I've never had this happen before.
2: He's gone.
1: He is absolutely
2: out.
1: Yes, yes.
2: Oh,
1: it is.
2: Shoot.
1: It is too funny. We also have the audio of the first time he saw a woman naked.
3: I've never had this happen before.
1: So that's fun. So again, this is too much. Here, we'll share that clip on Facebook at Ben and Kelly Show. It is hysterical.
2: Great.
1: But yes, again, setting the bar. If you can manage to make it through the day without trying to prank a coworker and then it going hilariously wrong.
3: Oh, jeez.
2: Oh, jeez.
3: All right, let me get it together.
1: He is laughing.
2: Oh, my gosh. Oh, wow. That's gonna be played at the Christmas party.
1: Yes. All right. That's your setting the bar story on 99.7 DJX.
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1: My name is Tammy Freeman from PRP, and the things I love most about DJX are the music, the contest, and of course, Ben and Kelly in the morning.

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1: How did you learn to drive?
2: I remember, it was like my mom.

0: taken me out in the big minivan that she had. And I was driving around learning how to drive on that. And then my dad had a manual transmission car. And so I learned how to drive a manual transmission car. And that took a long time. And then between that, I also learned on my friend's car. My friend had a small, like, almost like compact sedan type of thing.
1: Uh-huh.
0: Like one of those, like, real small cars. And so he let me drive that thing around, which I wasn't with any sort of like driver that was, it was just him who he had just gotten his license to and me. So I'm pretty sure if we look back on it, the rules, I don't think we were supposed to be doing that. But I mean, it was just kind of I would say it was a normal way of learning how to drive. I drove all sorts of cars when I was first learning how, everything from like a Chevette that had a manual transmission that it was like a Flintstone car. You could see the bottom. You could see road underneath.
1: Oh, wow.
0: Yeah. Yeah.
1: Lexi says, my little sister's best friend stole his mom's car. And since I was the oldest, 16 at the time, them being 13, LOL, I took the responsibility of driving us around. I had about 7 13-year-olds in the car. You best believe everyone got home safe with some McDonald's. Wow. That was definitely against all the rules.
0: Listen, that we're not going to worry about what was and what wasn't.
1: Nope.
0: Legal. At the time.
1: But oh my goodness.
0: It was his thing.
1: She had to kind of mom them.
0: So I bring all this up because I was talking with Emily the other day, who works in the afternoon. And I was just kind of going over, you know, having to go through teaching my daughter Zoe kind of how to drive. And she was like, do you hold an open cup of coffee over her lap when she does? And I say, no. And she said, oh, my dad did.
1: What in the world?
0: Yeah. So she said, my dad taught me.
1: Because what you need is an element of danger.
0: She said,
1: added in.
0: Put one hand on the steering wheel at 12 and the other one on the armrest. And he held his open cup of coffee over my lap and said, drive.
1: That's insanity. That's insanity.
0: I was like, wow. And she was like, I did.
1: Absolute insanity.
0: Yeah. Yeah. I know, you know, a lot of parents do the whole, well, when you go out in the wintertime, you make them like slam on the brakes in the ice
1: and learn how to
0: recover from doing all that. You know, farm kids to learn how to drive on tractors.
1: That was Jared from E-Town. Yep.
0: Yeah. My cousins did the same thing. I had cousins who were farm kids. And I mean, they.
1: Jared said he was driving at 9.
0: Yeah.
1: Tractors and old farm trucks.
0: Yes. Yes. 100%. 100%.
1: Sean said, I got 15 minutes of learning how to drive a stick from a grandpa, then told I was good to go from Southside Drive to PRP.
0: Oh my God.
1: You got this, kid.
0: Well, it was like when, I'm teaching my daughter, and I was like, okay, it's all about reps. It's all about repetition. You know, every single time you go out on the road,
1: sure,
0: it doesn't matter if you're going from point A to point B 1,000 times, every single experience that you drive is different because there's going to be different cars, different sequences that happen. You just got to be ready for it, right? So it's all about repetition. And I was like, you know, we'll work up to getting on the freeway. And then one day I was just like, all right, let's just get on the water soon. Let's just do it.
1: It was raining. It was raining.
0: But, you know,
1: in another element of danger.
0: She's got to learn. She's going to be a great driver. She is. She's going to be a great driver. So anyway.
1: Yes, and she's going to have a little bit of scars from all the trauma you're putting her through.
0: Right. But you know what? That's going to make her funny.
1: Okay.
0: I feel like that's going to make her funny.
1: That's going to make her funny.
0: Yeah,
1: her trauma.
0: Just a
1: you
0: little bit of trauma.
1: You need a healthy dose of trauma.
0: Yeah, no, not a healthy dose. Just a little bit. Just a little bit of trauma in your kid's life just to give them a good sense of humor.
1: Okay. I like that philosophy. All that's
0: right.
1: Great.
0: All right, we'll take some of your stories coming up.
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1: Quiet but hotter weekend forecast. Expect highs in the upper 80s to near 90 for your Saturday. The humidity levels stay tolerable today, and they stay tolerable on Sunday too. But early next week, that'll be the most intense part of this newest heat wave. Expect daily highs in the mid-90s starting Monday, with the heat index near or over 100 each afternoon. From the Wave Storm Tracking Team, I'm Carson Meredith.
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0: Hey, it's Ben and Kelly. 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
1: They've been dating for a year, but he's just met her kid, and now things have changed. 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
1: How did you learn how to drive? 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Obviously, you know, you go through the process of everything, but like, did you learn in a unusual way? Jason said, my dad taught me how to drive by tossing me the keys minutes after I got my learner's permit and said, drive home.
2: That's exactly what my husband did with our son.
1: Yeah, we were at Bowman Field. Yeah, we were at Bowman Field, lived in Valley Station, so the Waterston Expressway in a lifted 4x4 pickup with 33-inch tires. Oh, my gosh.
2: OMG.
1: So many people I've heard have done, like, their parent just said,
2: yes.
1: Okay, now that you got your learner's permit, let's go.
2: Yep. 100%. Like, he did not tell me that until I got home, that he just did, from Frankfurt. He had to navigate the highway during construction, and he'd never driven outside the neighborhood before that.
1: There's
2: He's
1: so
2: like, Mom, I made my first turn. You did what?
1: I made my
2: you
1: first
2: turned
1: turn
2: for the first time on roads.
1: Kids gotta learn.
2: Oh my gosh. Thank goodness he's been driving for a year now. Kelly says, when I was 15, I'd drive myself to and from work.
1: Yeah.
2: I worked at Taco Bell on the weekends when it was late. My parents would just be like, take the car. Be careful, come straight home. That was 33 years ago.
1: Yeah. So I remember in high school, there was always that kid that just drove and didn't have a license. And it was just like, I want to say we were maybe a freshman or something like that. And there was just a kid that was just like, drive to school. And
2: have a license.
1: He was like 13, 14 years old. He was just like, and we didn't live in the country. We lived in the city.
2: Why?
1: Like, we lived in the city.
2: What is going on in that family?
1: I know. Anna.
3: Okay, so I was a sophomore in college.
1: Yeah.
3: My dad bought me a Volkswagen Bug, but it was manual.
1: Yeah.
3: And he said, if you want to take a car with you to college, you're going to have to learn how to drive it. So I said, okay. So he gave me some lessons, and then he was like, you're good to go. So we're in St. Matthews, and I'm at a light turning left, right?
1: Yeah.
3: So you have to yield.
1: Mm-hmm.
3: And all of a sudden, I hit the wrong, like, I didn't shift properly.
2: Uh-oh.
3: So I stalled out in the middle of the intersection.
2: Oh,
1: that's the worst.
2: I've done that.
3: My dad is screaming at me. I'm starting to cry. I'm like, I can't do it. And so we're just in the middle of this intersection. He's screaming at me. I finally kick it into gear and we like jerk forward, and I will never forget it. But I learned how to drive and I was able to take my Bug to college in Florida.
2: And, oh, there you go. I had one of those. Yes.
1: Anna, I'll tell you again, a healthy or just, you know, a little bit of trauma.
2: A little bit of trauma.
1: Creates a good...
2: That was a core memory.
1: A good personality.
2: That was a core memory.
3: It's your fight or flight response.
1: Right, for sure. Anna, thank you. That's funny.
3: Thank you, guys. Have a good morning.
1: I remember when my older daughters were learning how to drive a standard transmission on my Jetta, my Volkswagen Jetta, which... This was a car that I had for a long time.
2: Old girl had been driven hard.
1: Yes.
2: She had miles on
1: over 300,000 miles. The stick shift would stick sometimes. You wouldn't be able to shift it out of certain gears sometimes. And it was just, it was the nuance of it. Like,
2: the nuance?
1: Yeah.
2: Just get to know the nuance.
1: Right, exactly. And it was one of those things where it's like, it's not broken if you know how to fix it.
2: Oh my gosh.
1: So that's kind of the attitude I had. And I remember poor Isabella is driving this car and it gets stuck in fifth gear.
2: Oh my God. Oh my God.
1: And she's like, I can't shift it out of fifth gear. And so we've pulled up and we're at an off ramp turning onto Shelbyville Road.
2: Oh gosh.
1: And I'm like, you know, if you know anything about cars, fifth gear is like the gear that you are in when you're on the highway, not a gear that you are in to start.
2: Right, exactly.
1: And I'm like, okay, gun it! Got it!
2: Oh, wow.
1: just got it!
2: And you're giving me anxiety.
1: Trust me, it was. And she did. And she didn't stall it either. She was like, and we're like creeping. We're like,
2: and the car is mad at you. It's like, I'm not supposed to work like this.
1: It's so good.
2: Oh my gosh. Victoria says, my sister, 7 years older, taught me to drive her 5-speed Mustang when I was 11. Then I became her designated driver when the local bar shut down.
1: Oh my
2: still
1: gosh.
2: At age 11.
1: That's what? It. See, this is, look, this is the great trauma that I wanted to get into. The kids were like, I learned how to drive when I was 10. When I was 11, when my parents used me as a designated driver.
2: OMG.
1: All right, we'll take a couple more coming up, all right? These stories are fantastic, by the way.
2: Wow.
1: All right. 502-795-1997 is our number.
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4: 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Me and my son listen to it. And I told him this morning, I was like, I'm going to do it today. 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
1: Any trauma from learning how to drive? I was making fun of my daughter. We went and did a Target run yesterday, and she tried three different parking spots.
2: Oh, because, parking's, that's tough.
1: Right. She pulled into one. She was like, "Ooh, I can't." I'm like, "You're too close to the other car. I can't even get out." I'm like, "You're going to have to
2: adjust it."
1: I was like, "Either adjust it or pull through," because there wasn't a car in front of us, and try another one. So she pulled through and she was like, "Well, here, I'll just park here." I'm like, "Nope, you still can't do that." And she's like, "Okay, I'm going to pull here."
2: Oh my gosh. In there, someone was watching.
1: And then it was still like at an angle, and I'm like, "You're still at an angle." She's like, "Don't. Oh my gosh, don't stop." I'm like, she's like,
2: "Dad,
1: I'm so embarrassed." I'm like, "Yes,
2: yeah, well,
1: I'm like, obviously I need to lock in and teach you how to park."
2: Chelsea says, "I wasn't allowed to put the car in drive until I mastered everything in reverse."
1: Oh, that's smart.
2: Uphill backwards through an obstacle course. She said she was best friends with a deputy KSB commissioner, and I learned at their house on the obstacle course they set up, steepest hill ever.
1: Wow. Okay.
2: You can handle anything after all that.
1: Yeah. Sandra, my uncle threw me the keys at 10, had me driving all over New Albany, Clarksville, Jeff, and throughout Kentucky. By 12, I was driving solo whenever I wanted to go,
2: Gosh.
1: Best uncle ever.
2: Oh, my gosh.
1: They had me driving them around when they were beyond the legal limit, too.
2: Oh, my gosh. Because I asked, "Did your parents know your uncle was doing that?"
1: Yep.
2: Oh my gosh. That is great. You guys are so lucky that you didn't get in a wreck.
1: Well,
2: didn't get pulled over.
1: Again, these are experiences that bond people.
2: Okay, remember Victoria, who was driving like a bunch of 13-year-olds?
1: Oh, yeah.
2: Oh, no, she said, my sister, 7 years older, taught me to drive her 5-speed Mustang when I was 11. She said, one of the first times I was her designated driver, I was turning into our neighborhood, missed the curve, ran over my dad's business advertisement sign. Next day, he was quite upset that someone ran over it. To this day, he has no clue who it was, still brings it up. She and I just turn away.
1: There are so many people who are saying, my dad did the same thing to me. Kind of like what your husband did with Jake. Like,
2: yes.
1: Like, I drove home from Bowman Field on the exact day I got my permit.
2: Yes.
1: Watterson Expressway, rush hour.
2: Yep.
1: Now at 42, expert level driver. Yeah.
2: Oh my gosh.
1: You know, you got to learn.
2: I would never.
1: This
2: have
1: is
2: had
1: why.
2: The nerve
1: this is
2: for
1: why
2: that.
1: My wife is like, "You're the one who does this. That's your job."
2: Yep.
1: I will handle this stuff.
2: But then does she talk to you about just make sure that you don't like yell at her or, you know, all this kind of stuff? You got to keep your tone at an even level.
1: No, that's why I am the one who does it.
2: Yeah. Oh, because she would be the one yelling?
1: Yes. Yes.
2: You're going too fast. Break.
1: I know. I'm a little like almost too chill. Like,
2: really?
1: Okay. Now.
2: You okay, we probably, almost hit that car.
1: We almost hit that car. We should probably
2: break a little sooner.
1: Yeah, you're riding the right line a little too much. You almost sideswiped the car going 70 miles an hour.
2: Oh, my God.
1: You're going to need to make sure. Okay, now, very, very calmly, put it in reverse.
2: No!
1: Hit the gas.
2: Oh, gosh. And now I've got anxiety.
1: Roll down your window. Extend your hand. Put up your middle finger.
2: No!
1: Yeah,
2: that's not for the faint of heart.
1: I know. Well, it is what it is. But yes, rolling through some trauma stories as we're all learning how to drive.
2: So it turns out many of you were driving at 11 and 12 and 10, some as early as 9 on the farm.
1: I hope someone has just moved to Louisville, has just discovered this radio station and is like,
2: I guess I'm going to be taking the bus.
1: Where did I move to?
2: They've got a lot of children driving around here.
1: Oh, shoot.
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7: Slowly builds in for this last weekend of August. High temperatures reach the upper 80s for most, near 90 in Louisville on this Saturday with the sunshine sticking around. The humidity levels stay tolerable through the weekend, but the heat and humidity do build back in, especially early next week, with daily highs in the mid-90s and heat index values over 100. From the Wave Storm Tracking Team, I'm Carson Meredith.
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0: Hey, it's Ben and Kelly. 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
1: The newest controversy is a series, a short story film documentary, if you will, of a group chat on Instagram over Oreo cookies.
2: It's called Oreo Gate. So this kind of roped me in, and I'm like, what is going on?
1: Yeah.
2: Grab your snacks.
1: Okay, so fill us in.
2: This account called Ashley Jams.
1: Yes.
2: It's an epic saga.
1: Mm-hmm.
2: Involves a mom group. The villain in our story is Michelle.
1: Oh, why is she a villain?
2: Her 5-year-old Ava isn't allowed to have unhealthy food.
1: Okay.
2: Michelle doesn't allow that in her house.
1: Right.
2: For some reason, the problem is Charlotte sending Oreos in her daughter Isla's lunchbox, making Ava feel left out.
1: Oh, no.
2: Yes, okay. Wow. So Michelle sent a letter to the school.
1: Wow.
2: Trying to get the school to say, listen, only healthy snacks are allowed.
1: Quit packing
2: you
1: Oreos in your kid's lunch.
2: You cannot send Oreos.
3: Have you all sent the email from school about lunchboxes? Just reading it now.
1: Okay, so
2: this is all set to songs.
1: Right.
2: Like they have put the group chat into songs.
1: Okay.
2: And that's how the entire saga is told.
1: All right.
3: We encourage families to choose healthy options where possible, however. But what is included in each child's lunchbox is ultimately at the discretion of parents.
1: Okay, yes. So this is all different texts in a thread.
2: Yes. So the story has now 10 parts.
1: Oh, my God.
3: Seems pretty clear to me. I've seen.

0: what I was saying.
1: But the school's just like,
2: wow, yeah,
1: you know, we're like, going to leave that up to the parents to decide whatever
2: their discretion
1: they're sending with their kids.
2: Just tell your kid not to worry about it.
1: And Michelle is just highly disappointed. First of all, and the school is not backing her up. Second of all, that her fellow moms in the group chat are not abiding by her wishes to please stop sending Oreos because it's making Ava feel left out.
0: Michelle, encouraged. They basically politely said, I can pack the Oreos.
3: That's your interpretation.
0: I just think if the school is encouraging healthy eating, parents should respect that.
1: They're not. They're not.
2: Wow.
1: They're not. Ava gets a little taste of the Oreo. Then by part five, Ava is placing orders for Oreos with her friends. Part six.
2: Wait, part six?
1: Next level, because Michelle goes to the school.
2: Oh, no.
1: Looks through Isla's lunchbox.
2: Wait, who's Isla?
1: Charlotte's daughter. Charlotte's daughter.
2: Okay.
1: So Michelle is going and looking through another child's lunchbox, searching for the contraband Oreos.
2: Get out of
1: finds
2: here.
1: Finds them.
2: Get out of
1: doesn't
2: here.
1: Doesn't take them. But just sees that they exist, unhinged. Part eight is the side chat without Michelle, because of course all the, you go into the comments and that's fantastic there too, and everyone's like, why is Michelle still in the group chat? Well, there's a side group chat where they're talking about that, where, you know, Charlotte now is hatching Operation Oreo, where all the moms are going to send in Oreos for their kids for peak pettiness.
2: Has the kid who has the Oreos, who is at the center of this.
1: Yes, Isla has been bringing in the Oreos, which has been making Ava feel upset. And then Ava was all like, oh, you know, could I have one? And I was like, sure, because they like to share with their friends.
2: Right.
1: Well, now Ava has tasted the sweet, sweet nectar of the
2: Tasted Oreos
1: and now
2: has realized she's been missing out.
1: Now we're placing orders. She's all

0: feel deliberate. And listen, Charlotte has amped it up with double stuff. She's sending double stuff.
1: So
0: Oreos
1: she's poking
0: now.
1: The bear a little bit.
0: Yes. And yeah. Now Ava has resorted to stealing Oreos from her friends. Like, we've created a little bit of a monster.
1: So Ava, the kid who's been denied Oreos
0: yes.
1: and sweet treats
0: yes.
1: all her life, has
0: yes.
1: now tasted the sweet nectar of Oreos.
0: She
1: and
0: went from
1: has...
0: being sad to, oh, she's been gifted an Oreo, and oh, that's really sweet, and oh, could you bring me another one, to now she's just taking them.
2: I cannot believe we are on day five of
3: Oreo.
1: Yeah, actually, so we have 4.9 million people and
0: yes.
1: more counting.
0: Yes. Some of the comments. Is Michelle aware 4.9 million people have tuned in for OreoGate? Let Charlotte know. We all ride at dawn. We're bringing Oreos. I'm packing double stuff, sending four packs per house on DoorDash.
1: So I feel like everybody is on Ava's
0: of
1: side
0: course,
1: and
0: let
1: the kid eat some Oreos.
0: What does Michelle have against Oreos?
1: They're vegan, for goodness sakes.
0: More comments. I'm so invested. Ava knows what she's doing. All moms need to buy Oreos. Put some extra in, see how many Ava ends up with. Michelle, Ava ate 27 Oreos at lunch today. Poor Ava's going to end up in therapy when she's older with an Oreo addiction. Please have a group Halloween costume where every child is dressed as an Oreo, but adults are a mix of lunchboxes and an Oreo packet, but Charlotte is a mobile phone with a Snapchat of this chat on it.
1: Oh, wow.
0: I think Oreo should get involved and send the entire class a variety platter. I wonder if Michelle has nightmares of being buried alive under an avalanche of Oreos. The latest group, part 10,
1: mm-hmm.
0: side chat, is now theories of why Michelle hates Oreos so much.
1: Stephanie texts us, OMG, I just heard about OreoGate last night. Definitely my new favorite thing.
0: Yes!
1: Dr. Aaron texts in, I saw part one. Now I got to watch them all.
0: You have to watch them all.
1: Yes. Laura texts in, I'm so invested. I have adult children and need this type of ridiculousness in my life. Team Charlotte.
0: I think we're all Team
1: yeah.
0: Charlotte.
1: Angie's texting
0: in. Anyone that's Team Michelle.
1: I really want Oreos now. I'll buy Ava some Oreos.
0: Yes!
1: Trina's rolling in double stuff. I've got mega stuff. Yes.
0: It's so fantastic. Because, you know, every reel is going to show you all the text messages.
1: Well, and
0: they are phenomenal.
1: And anybody who has been on a group chat
0: yes.
1: with other parents, whether it be a sporting function,
0: yes,
1: cheerleading, dance,
0: yes,
1: school, PTO,
0: yes,
1: knows that there is one or two rogue parents,
0: yes,
1: that just are always A, confused,
0: yes,
1: B, always mad,
0: yes,
1: C, always have something to complain about.
0: Michelle just doesn't understand why she can't craft the world around her daughter. She's just flabbergasted way that all these other moms will not join in solidarity and stop sending in the Oreos so that her sweet, sweet Ava doesn't feel left out.
1: Well, I'm happy that Ava has now tasted the sweet nectar of Oreo cookie.
0: No, she's going to rehab. She is like, now she's resorting to stealing them.
1: Yeah.
0: She's stopped like just asking. She's just now taking.
1: We'll post on our stories at Ben and Kelly Show. You can see some of the saga is there. But yes, like we said, they're like 10 reels deep in
0: yes.
1: this saga.
0: I mean, you need to watch all of them.
1: Yeah.
0: Grab snacks, might I suggest Oreos, and enjoy.
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1: Look, sometimes you see someone and you don't know how to get back in touch with them, but you felt that spark, so there's interest. So what do?
2: Well, you do a little typey-typey. You send it off to the internet. 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
2: Craigslist Missed Connection.
1: To the panda lady at the Kentucky State Fair, man for woman.
2: Panda lady?
1: Dear beautiful woman at the fair. You was wearing jean shorts that were working overtime. Cowboy boots and a tank top that said trophy wife in training.
2: I like it.
1: Your muffin top was peeking out, and honestly, I respect that.
2: Do we need to mention that?
1: You also had long dark hair and was pushing a stuffed panda around in a stroller.
2: A stuffed panda in a stroller?
1: I knew I had one shot.
2: Okay.
1: So I pointed at the panda and said, win that.
2: Good line.
1: You told me you did win it.
2: Oh.
1: For one of your crotch goblins at home.
2: I'm sorry, what? What did she say?
1: What, crotch goblins?
2: Goblins? I've never heard that before.
1: I said, I ain't scared of kids. She said, good.
2: Oh, great.
1: Then I asked where your man was at. You said, I ain't got no man.
2: We are bona fide flirting.
1: I'm telling
2: there
1: you.
2: There is flirting that's happening.
1: This is escalating. I squealed like a startled pig. Yee!
2: Oh, wow.
1: You smiled and asked me my name. And I was about to tell you. When your ugly friend suddenly appeared, grabbed you, and physically removed you from the situation like
2: dang
1: you
2: it.
1: Was being escorted out of a Walmart.
2: The ugly friend drags her off.
1: Dang, blocked by the ugly friend.
2: Man.
1: I waved goodbye at you as you were being dragged away. I haven't stopped thinking about you since.
2: Oh.
1: Listen, I don't know your name.
2: No.
1: You don't even know mine. But maybe the universe is giving us one more spin at that tilt-a-wheel. If this is you, tell me the color of your trophy wife in training tank so I know it's really you.
2: Okay.
1: And to your ugly friend,
2: yeah.
1: Stay home.
2: Oh, yeah. Nope. Don't want you ruining my next moment.
1: I don't need
2: again.
1: You busting my game. It's
2: Craigslist Missed Crotch Goblins.
1: Crotch Goblins.
2: Okay.
1: Yeah, I got some crotch goblins at home.
2: Wow.
1: All right.
2: The door-to-door salesman, woman for man.
1: Okay.
2: To the hot solicitor that showed up at my door last week.
1: Yes.
2: First of all, I owe you an apology.
1: Mm.
2: You were selling something. I have absolutely no idea.

0: You're interested in coming back to finish what you started. Find
1: wow.
0: me.
1: Wow.
0: This time I'll actually listen to your pitch. Probably.
1: Okay. Maybe. All right. All right. Wow. Well, so whether you're looking for the lady pushing the panda in the stroller for her crotch goblins, or you're looking for the door-to-door salesman in the blue polo shirt.
0: It probably wasn't a Kirby vacuum. I actually let a guy in and clean my whole house before I didn't buy one.
1: Oh, wow.
0: Oopsies.
1: Okay. It's
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5: Summer is far from over. High temperatures approach 90 degrees for your Saturday with plenty of sunshine to go around. We're in the lower 90s on Sunday. The worst of this next heat wave will be early next week with daily highs Monday through Thursday in the mid-90s and heat index values each afternoon near or just over 100. That's your forecast from the Wave Storm Tracking Team. I'm Carson Meredith.
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1: All right, trumpets mean it's time for the challenge where Kelly and I sling jokes back and forth. First person who laughs loses. It's for this trophy.
3: Yeah, look at her. She's majestic.
1: I know. She's been in my hands for several weeks.
3: Yeah. It's time.
1: Losers go first.
3: Shout out to Addison and Ava. I met them at the state fair on Wednesday. They said, who's holding the trophy? I said, not me. But I'm going to snatch it back. They said, I got a joke for you.
1: All right, bring it, Kay.
3: Are you ready?
1: Yeah.
3: Why didn't the toilet paper cross the road?
1: Why didn't the toilet paper?
3: Because it was stuck in a crack. Booyah!
1: Okay.
3: Good one, girls.
1: Three golf clubs walk into a bar.
3: Yeah.
1: Putter orders a beer. The wedge orders a whiskey. The bartender asks the third if he wants anything. He replies, no thanks. I'm the driver.
3: Okay. Hey, Ben.
1: Yeah.
3: I can't decide if people who wear pajamas in public have given up on life or are living life to the fullest.
1: Okay.
3: I think fullest.
1: Is that a joke?
3: No, it's just a statement.
1: You laugh, you lose. You know, Kelly, I was in an art competition last weekend.
3: Yeah?
1: Yeah. Ended in a draw.
3: It's great. Hey, Ben, I'm adopting a healthier lifestyle.
1: Yes?
3: Yep. Now I park and walk in to buy the donuts instead of the drive-thru.
1: Ah, smart.
3: Get my steps in.
1: Yeah, got to get your steps in. Mm-hmm. Kelly, there's actually three types of people in this world. People who can count. People who can't.
3: Yep. Yep. Hey, Ben.
1: Yes.
3: I asked my daughter to pass me the phone book. She laughed and passed me her phone.
1: Oh.
3: Well, now the spider is dead, her phone is broken, and she isn't talking to me.
1: Oh, no. Hey, Kelly, you might have thought you saw an eclipse the other day.
3: Yeah.
1: You didn't.
3: Oh.
1: I just took your mom skydiving. Sorry, Diane.
3: Apologies, Diane Kay.
1: That was your mom joke, yes.
3: Wow! Wow! Hey, Ben.
1: Yes.
3: When I was a little kid, I used to pray for a bicycle.
1: Okay.
3: Then as I grew older, I learned in Sunday school that that is not how prayer works. So I stole a bike and prayed for forgiveness.
1: That is how prayer works.
3: Is it?
1: Fish walks into a bar.
3: Yeah.
1: Bartender asks, what can I get you?
3: Yeah.
1: Fish says, water. Hold it together.
3: Makes sense.
1: What is your problem?
3: It's my
1: I'm like, are you? You're either laughing, pre-laughing at your own joke, or you're just.
3: Stupid joke got me. I was getting ready for my joke, but then you came at me with the unexpected water because it's a fish.
1: That's so dumb. That is so dumb. All right, well, you laugh, you lose. Take the trophy. I mean, technically, I lost, but it was because
3: I'll
1: of your stupid face.
3: Of my stupid face.
1: Of your stupid face.
3: Okay. I'm hanging on to my zinger for next week.
1: You hang on to your zinger. You'll need it. Obviously. 99.7 DJX.
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Good morning, my sweet angel babies. It's Hailey Minogue on 99.7 DJX. Can you guys believe we made it to the last week of August? Like, Labor Day is literally next weekend. And to celebrate, I'm not doing any kind of labor, okay? That's it. 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

Miley Cyrus on 99.7 DJX. She posted a heartfelt tribute on Instagram after the passing of her godmother, Dolly Parton, this week. She said, in part, she knows Dolly would want her to feel it, write a song about it, then continue on and be strong. So, sending big hugs to everyone who's feeling very parasocial about Dolly this week. You're not alone, and it's okay. Don't let anyone tell you you can't be sad about Dolly passing. Like, it hits, and that's okay. So, you know, feel it, and then, you know, pull your bra straps up and keep pushing, girl.

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Tay and Trav. They've been married for almost 2 months now, and there's a couple articles floating around about how they're now navigating their busy schedules. Like, yeah, I feel like probably all newlyweds are trying to navigate a new schedule. I'm not sure why this is making headlines, but, you know, she breathes and it's a headline. All the hits.

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2: 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And I told him this morning, I was like, I'm going to do it today. 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

this world. It's game day, baby. It's Hayley Minogue on 99.7 DJX. Tonight is the Keep Louisville Weird game at Lynn Family Stadium for Lou City. I could not be more excited. I love the soccer, obviously, but we also have Tattoo Charlie's doing some flash tats, Big Nita's doing cheesecake, local vendor pop-ups. Like, these are all of my, like, dog words, right? When you say to your dog, like, you want to go on a walk? And they, like, do the cute head thing. Someone's like, you want to get a tattoo? And I'm like,

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Taco Bell is dropping a pink Baja Blast for Olivia Rodrigo in late September. It's like Baja Blast original flavor plus pink lemonade. Now, the bad news. It is only going to be in the cafe locations. We don't have one in Kentucky. But if you happen to be traveling and you grab one, can you either A, let me know how it tastes, and B, can you get the one for me back through customs? Thank you so much. I appreciate that. All the hits. It's 99.7 DJX. I know.

Sabrina Carpenter on 99.7 DJX. She wrote a nice letter to Dolly as well. I'm going to read you guys a little piece of it. This has just been the saddest week. It really has. Dolly Parton, Tim Curry, Peter Cullen, a.k.a. Optimus Prime. Insane. Okay, so Sabrina wrote, "How lucky are we to have experienced your singular magic?" And I think that's just about the perfect way to describe Dolly. Like, there really is no one like her, and there will never be anyone like her. Singular magic. I love that. All the hits, it's 99.7 DJX.

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did no one tell me she's a Nepo baby? Taylor Minogue on 99.7 DJX. I literally just found out that Stella Lefty is the Groupon heiress. Her dad owns Groupon. That does not discount her sound, of course. But I know that she probably didn't have to struggle for it. Like, I don't know. How do you guys feel about Nepo babies in music? 502-795-1997. Like, obviously the talent is there, but like, is it there because she was... Everyone has to work for it, right? I don't know. I'm talking myself in and out of it. Let me know how you feel. All the

0: 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So our listener Mike is trying to navigate dating a single mom.
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I finally got one. It's Haley on 99.7 DJX. I know I'm not the only parent who's been on the Neato hunt the past couple of weeks. Carmichael Kids was actually where I ended up finding one. They posted something about it on their Instagram. I saw it and boom, went straight there. I was really pumped. I haven't like hauled butt to a bookstore like that since the fourth Harry Potter book dropped. All the hits. It's 99.7.

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It just hit a record tie for longest Hot 100 not holiday song. It's tied up with Bar Song and Old Town Road, 19 weeks straight for Miss Ella Langley. 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
1: My name is Cherie Pointer, and I listen to Ben and Kelly every morning. 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

The universe loves flipping your opinions. 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Olivia Dean recently spoke out about how she used to think making pop music was lame, which is like crazy. She's probably one of the top three new pop artists right now. But then, of course, when the money starts coming in, she drops a little pop song, and then the bank is, you know, growing. Boop, boop, boop. She's stacking her money. And then she's like, oh, pop music is cool. Yeah, girl. I see you there.

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Taylor and Travis, they've been married for almost 2 months now. And, you know, I'm doing my little show prep. Boop, boop, boop, boop, boop. And I put Taylor Swift in. And it's like, Taylor and Travis are now navigating their busy schedules. I feel like they've probably been navigating their busy schedules since they met each other. Like, I don't think that magically them being married is like, oh my God, now we're really busy. Like, was she not on an international tour when they met? That seems pretty busy to me.

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weekend, I'm driving home from a little brunch situation. You guys will not believe what I saw. It's Haley on 99.7 DJX. I was buzzing down 264. I see a big old tractor trailer, and on the back of it, huge black letters, Tame Impala. I was like, dang, Kev. What's up, Kev? Where are you going? Looks like he was going to Ohio. Honestly, I just wanted to, like, follow him there, but I feel like they would have called the cops. Please don't.

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Jack, are you hearing us on 99.7 DJX? We know you're in Louisville. Because we got Monica night one tonight and then night two on Monday. Come out wherever you are. Mr. Harlow. 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

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Taco Bell is dropping a pink Baja Blast with Olivia Rodrigo in late September. It's only going to be at the cafe location, so of course not here in Kentucky, which is kind of insane when you think about it. I feel like maybe per capita, the amount of Taco Bell consumed here probably outranks a lot of states. Just my opinion. All the hits, it's 99.7 DJX.

It's Hayley Minogue on 99.7 DJX. I am sure you guys are sad about the passing of Dolly, just like me. Ariana Grande did a pre-show tribute on her tour stop in London. She had a video of Dolly singing I Will Always Love You playing before the show got started. I'm loving seeing how artists are paying tribute to Dolly, because it's so obvious and so clear that so many musicians pulled inspiration from her. So let me know what you're thinking, how you're dealing with the Dolly news. 502-795-1997. All the hits. It's 99.7 DJX.

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Game day. It's Haley on 99.7 DJX. Tonight is the Keep Louisville Weird game at Lynn Family Stadium for Lou City. I could not be more excited. Obviously for the soccer, right? But we also

have Tattoo Charlie's is doing flash tats. Big Nita's Cheesecakes is going to be there. And it's like impossible to get her cheesecake regularly, like if you just show up. So I'm like excited with for the opportunity to even maybe get to eat some cheesecake. And they're doing like a local maker market too. It's like all my favorite things in one place. I cannot wait.

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1: 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And this. Your favorite music. 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We are

Some bad news for the Cat's Eye fans. It's Haley on 99.7 DJX. They had to drop out of Daisy Chain Festival, which is tonight, because Megan sprained her ankle. That stinks. I feel so bad for them. Like, that's a big festival. It was going to be a big deal. And I also, of course, feel bad for the fans that bought tickets because they wanted to see Cat's Eye. So if you happen to be here right now and you're somehow going there tonight, just a heads up.

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Maybe it's just me, but I literally thought Justin Bieber got married like 3 years ago. Like, if you would ask me, when did Justin Bieber get married? I'd be like, 21, 22, maybe 23.

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I know I'm not the only parent that's been on the Nido hunt the past couple of weeks, right? Like showing up at Target, like trying to beat down the door in the morning. Carmichael Kids is where I ended up finding one. They have posts on their Instagram when they get them in. So I saw the post pop up and I was like, straight to the bookstore. And then I felt weird. I was like, can I only get a toy at the bookstore? So I ended up buying a book too, you know. All the hits, 99.7 DJX.

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1: My name's Amy Kelly, and I listen to Emily on the radio on 99.7 DJX because, honestly, she's the only person I think is funnier than I am.

All right, we need to talk about something really fast because you guys are not being honest with me here on 99.7 DJX, okay? Why did no one tell me that Stella Lefty is a Nepo baby? She is the Groupon heiress, and no one told me about it. Now, this does not, of course, discount her sound. You like that little Groupon joke? But, you know, I like to know these things. On a train.

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1: Ooh, we got some state fair drama, y'all. It's Haley on 99.7 DJX. There are accusations flying in the photography wing. Someone is accusing some ribbon winners of using AI to sharpen up their pictures, and that is against the rule. Some people think the pictures are AI generated, period, right? So this was on WDRB. They did an AI detection program on some of the photos, and guess what? Possible detection. Ooh, T, I am following this story closely, okay? Very close. All the hits, it's 99.7 DJX.

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And then you'll just text them to us and boom, you're in to win. We'd love to see you be the lucky winner. So we'll see you.

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For those of you that have known me in my journalistic capacity since I was in college, you know that I used to write about women's basketball. That was my beat. That was my thing. So when Caitlin Clark debuted her new shoes this week, I was like all over it. Caitlin ones, right? Well, guess what? They're Taylor Swift friendship bracelet inspired shoes. How cute! All the hits. 99.7 DJX.

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right, hussies, it's time for me to get up out of the 99.7 DJX studios. I got things to do. I need to brush my hair. Okay, I need to get presentable before this Lou City game tonight. If you are headed out and you see me out there, come say hi. Let's shake hands. Let's share a cheesecake. You know, normal things that you do with your friends. I will be back in tomorrow morning from 10 to 3. Until then, stay safe out there. Make good choices. Mwah.

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0: 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Today's show is brought to you by the outpouring of love for Dolly Parton. 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I know that my heart's been touched by her. What about you, Teresa?
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It's coming up next month. I don't know what I'm wearing, but I know I can jewel my face to match my outfit, and I'm going to look just as cool as she is, and you should too.

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I'm begging like a Heine or a Quills to come out with an apple coffee drink for me, please. 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Starbucks won't do it anymore. They just love pumpkin spice girlies, and it's not going to be me. 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

Bless Carly from the Highlands. She just texted in on 99.7 DJX and says, Fantais? I've never been there, but it is a coffee house on Grinstead. She said that they have a caramel apple matcha. I don't know if I'm in the matcha game, but thank you for knowing that I love an apple drink. I'm Emily on the radio. If you know of any apple-y drinks for the fall, hit me up. 502-795-1997.

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When I heard there was going to be a new animated video for the piano version of Taylor Swift's I Knew It, I Knew You, I thought it was going to be an animated version of Taylor Swift. 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
10: 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When we

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I know the fair is almost over, but after that, we're sending you right back to the Kentucky Expo Center for the Kentucky Flea Market, because you're going to win $50 to spend there with the 1 Second Song Monday, 4 o'clock.

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I was watching Jelly Roll fill in for Jimmy Kimmel earlier this week on Jimmy Kimmel, Emily on the Radio at 99.7 DJX. I thought it was funny. At one point, he made a joke about himself looking just like Post Malone. And I was like, I'm glad the face tattooed guys think they also look like the face tattooed guys.

It's kind of wild that Dominic Fike has 3.2 million followers on Instagram, and right now you have to request to follow him. That's right. 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His profile is private. I can't.

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Even if you're not seeing Jack Harlow live tonight at Paris Town Hall, he was just hanging out at Cherokee Park yesterday. He was showing off his new grandpa shoes. I mean, his New Balances. Emily on the radio on 99.7 DJX. Look, when you see his new Olmsteads, they're brown glossy leather. They look like something my grandpa would wear. For just

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I love all the contests. I love the music. And they make me laugh all the way to work.

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I'm sending you to the Kentucky Flea Market, which is free. So you're probably wondering, well, then what's the prize? I'm going to send you with $50 to spend. 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Bye.

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It's Izzy. The wedding dress reveal. You say yes to the dress, but once it's fitted, you have like a little reveal with your closest people. I'm obsessed. I went to my cousin's reveal today, and let me just say, it was as fun as it sounds.

0: 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I fear I'll never stop thinking about it. It's the one I had at the fair. You only have one more day to go before the fair ends tomorrow. It's Izzy. And do with that information what you will.
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11: 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And the deal

0: 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So our listener Mike is trying to navigate dating a single mom.
1: They've been dating for a year, but he's just met her kid, and now things have changed. 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

0: Is anyone else feeling a little questionable? 99.70 JX. My throat, it's starting to hurt, and I can't tell if something's going around or if the pollen is just personally attacking me. Either way, I don't appreciate it.
1: They say the holy water's watered down, and this town's lost its faith. Our colors will fade eventually, so if our time is running out, day after day, we'll make the mundane a masterpiece.

everyone else experiences this, or if I'm just weird, Izzy on 99.70 JX, every time I'm hungover, my left toe gets the most insane cramps when I'm laying down. Like, imagine a Charlie horse, but in one singular toe. Why?